rumors spreading around. And that takes its time. About to check outside the game. And you know what I'm talking about. Just let me know if you wanna go to that home out on the range. They got a lot of nice girls.

Can't stop the spirits when I need you. This life is more than just a read-through. All aboard!

you do what they told you. Now you do what they told you. Now you do what they told you. Now you do what they told you.